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7: Ranch weather. Orange air quality warning in effect for the area for smoke from wildfires causing very poor air quality and reduced visibility. Mainly cloudy this evening, 30% chance of showers with local smoke, low of 14. Sunny tomorrow morning, high of 24. Clear tomorrow evening, low of 12. Cloudy Monday, high of 26. For your long-range weather forecast, visit the ranch100.com.
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0: afternoon, listeners. Hayloft is almost here, and I've got your shot to be there. All this week, between 2 and 6, keep those ears locked on the radio. The second you hear a Kitmore song, text Hayloft to 226-622-7288. I'll be hooking up one lucky winner with a pair of Saturday Hayloft tickets. So, keep listening, keep that phone close, and good luck. And sorry, Virgin Pal, this one's just for the afternoon crew.
1: It's cone season at McDonald's, which means vanilla cones are $1 each plus tax in the McDonald's app all summer long. 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

0: summer on the farm. Early mornings, long days, and somehow dirt in places you didn't even know existed. According to my calculations, the average farmer spends 14 hours a day working. And according to my calculations, you spend 13 of those hours standing around supervising. Excuse me, I'm essential farm support personnel. You named one cow, and now you think you're on the operation. Her name is Susan, and she respects me. Pretty sure Susan just tried to kick you.
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0: ranch weather. Orange air quality warning in effect for the area for smoke from wildfires causing very poor air quality and reduced visibility. Mainly cloudy this evening, 30% chance of showers with local smoke, low of 14. Sunny tomorrow morning, high of 24. Clear tomorrow evening, low of 12. Cloudy Monday, high of 26. For your long-range weather forecast, visit theranch100.com.
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0: ranch weather. Orange air quality warning in effect for the area for smoke from wildfires causing very poor air quality and reduced visibility. Mainly cloudy this evening, 30% chance of showers with local smoke, low of 14. Sunny tomorrow morning, high of 24. Clear tomorrow evening, low of 12. Cloudy Monday, high of 26. For your long-range weather forecast, visit theranch100.com.
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0: ranch weather. Orange air quality warning in effect for the area for smoke from wildfires causing very poor air quality and reduced visibility. Mainly cloudy this evening, 30% chance of showers with local smoke, low of 14. Sunny tomorrow morning, high of 24. Clear tomorrow evening, low of 12. Cloudy Monday, high of 26. For your long-range weather forecast, visit theranch100.com.
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0: branch weather. Orange air quality warning in effect for the area for smoke from wildfires, causing very poor air quality and reduced visibility. Mainly cloudy this evening, 30% chance of showers with local smoke, low of 14. Sunny tomorrow morning, high of 24. Clear tomorrow evening, low of 12. Cloudy Monday, high of 26. For your long-range weather forecast, visit theranch100.com.
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I still see her pink bow and her brown hair. She's in the big city now, but she still calls

0: Grant's weather. Yellow air quality warning in effect for the area for smoke to cause or expected to cause poor air quality and reduced visibility. Clearing skies this morning, local smoke, high of 23, feeling 25 with humid X, UV index very high. Clear this evening, low of 10. Sunny tomorrow morning, high of 26. Cloudy tomorrow evening, 40% chance of showers, low of 18. Cloudy Tuesday, 60% chance of showers, high of 24. For your long-range weather forecast, visit theranch100.com.
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0: ranch weather. Yellow air quality warning in effect for the area for smoke to cause or expected to cause poor air quality and reduced visibility. Clearing skies this morning, local smoke, high of 23, feeling 25 with humidex, UV index very high. Clear this evening, low of 10. Sunny tomorrow morning, high of 26. Cloudy tomorrow evening, 40% chance of showers, low of 18. Cloudy Tuesday, 60% chance of showers, high of 24. For your long-range weather forecast, visit the ranch100.com.
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0: Summer in Midwestern Ontario. The sun is shining, the drinks are cold, and 100.1 The Ranch is the soundtrack of summer. Correction, Burge. Technically, that was my soundtrack to summer. Didn't you just fall off a paddleboard? I was conducting marine weather research. You were trying to impress people doing yoga on the dock. The forecast clearly called for a 70% chance of looking cool. And a 100% chance of failing.
1: Whether you're on the beach, the cottage, the barbecue, or stuck behind a camper doing 60 in an 80 zone, 100.1 The Ranch is Midwestern Ontario's hottest country and your soundtrack of summer.

0: ranch weather. Yellow air quality warning in effect for the area for smoke to cause or expected to cause poor air quality and reduced visibility. Clearing skies this morning, local smoke, high of 23, feeling 25 with humidex, UV index very high. Clear this evening, low of 10. Sunny tomorrow morning, high of 26. Cloudy tomorrow evening, 40% chance of showers, low of 18. Cloudy Tuesday, 60% chance of showers, high of 24. For your long-range weather forecast, visit theranch100.com.
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0: ranch weather. Yellow air quality warning in effect for the area for smoke to cause or expected to cause poor air quality and reduced visibility. Clearing skies this morning, local smoke, high of 23, feeling 25 with humid X, UV index very high. Clear this evening, low of 10. Sunny tomorrow morning, high of 26. Cloudy tomorrow evening, 40% chance of showers, low of 18. Cloudy Tuesday, 60% chance of showers, high of 24. For your long-range weather forecast, visit the ranch100.com.
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0: ranch weather. Yellow air quality warning in effect for the area for smoke to cause or expected to cause poor air quality and reduced visibility. Clearing skies this morning, local smoke, high of 23, feeling 25 with humid X, UV index very high. Clear this evening, low of 10. Sunny tomorrow morning, high of 26. Cloudy tomorrow evening, 40% chance of showers, low of 18. Cloudy Tuesday, 60% chance of showers, high of 24. For your long-range weather forecast, visit theranch100.com.
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5: And now the news, weather, traffic, farm report, fishing conditions, pollen count, moon phase, and the exact percentage chance your barbecue gets rained out today.
4: Hal, people just want to know if they need a jacket.
5: They do. At precisely 7:42 this morning, temperatures will drop 3 degrees. Winds will shift northwest at 11 kilometers an hour, and someone in Listowel will complain about it on Facebook.
4: How do you even know that?
5: I know things, Burge. I'm basically the Google of Midwestern Ontario with backwards hats.
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4: Ranch weather. Yellow air quality warning in effect for the area for smoke to cause or expected to cause poor air quality and reduced visibility. Clearing skies this morning, local smoke, high of 23, feeling 25 with humidex, UV index very high. Clear this evening, low of 10. Sunny tomorrow morning, high of 26. Cloudy tomorrow evening, 40% chance of showers, low of 18. Cloudy Tuesday, 60% chance of showers, high of 24. For your long-range weather forecast, visit theranch100.com.
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6: Hey, Ranch Country, Roland Archer here. Welcome to another great edition of the Classic Country Stampede. I've got 3 hours, some of the best classic country lined up, and we're going to start it with a great song from Miss Dolly Parton. In terms of Dolly's appearance, though, and how she's marketed herself, here's Dolly talking about why she does what she does.
7: It's certainly a choice. I don't like to be like everybody else. I've often made the statement that I would never stoop so low as to be fashionable. That's the easiest thing in the world to do. So I just decided that I would do something that would at least get the attention. Once they got past the shock of the ridiculous way I looked and all that, then they would see there was a part of me to be appreciated. I'm very real where it counts, and that's inside, and as far as my outlook on life and the way I care about people and the way I care about myself and the things that I care about. But I just chose to do this, and it's show business is a money-making joke, and I just always like telling jokes.
6: Now, the song Yellow Roses was actually from her album called White Limousine. She released it back in July in 1989 as the second single from the album, and the song became her 23rd number one hit on the country charts, staying at the top for 1 week and spending total of 26 weeks on the charts. Here's Yellow Roses and Dolly Parton.

That is a great song exploring the issue of gaslighting. That's Whatever You Say by Miss Martina McBride. She released the song off her album Evolution back in February of 99 as the fifth and final single from the album. It peaked at number 2 on the U.S. Hot Country charts, crossed over to number 37 on the Billboard Hot 100, and peaked at number 6 here in Canada. Coming up next on the Classic Country Stampede is pretty much the polar opposite in terms of themes with Close Enough to Perfect. The song was released by the band Alabama back in August of 82 as the third single from their album, Mountain Music. The song became Alabama's 8th number one hit on the country charts by the fall of 82, hit number 65 on the Billboard Hot 100, and hit number 1 here in Canada. Here's Close Enough to Perfect and Alabama.

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0: Now, did you know that song is actually based on a traditional American folk song with God's Gonna Cut You Down? It was first recorded back in 1949 by Bill Langford and the Langfordnaires. Of course, Johnny Cash recorded his version back in 2003 off his album American 5, 100 Highways. The video for the song was actually done after he passed away 3 years after his death and features a lot of celebrity cameos including Johnny Depp, The Chicks, Sheryl Crow, Bono, Travis Barker, Patricia Arquette, and more. The song features a quite different version from what's known as the gospel version. Well, we're heading into a break here on the Classic Country Stampede. When we come back, more great music, including the Marshall Tucker Band, The Chicks, Beverly Mahood, and Clint Black. All those classics on the Classic Country Stampede.
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0: afternoon, listeners. Hayloft is almost here, and I've got your shot to be there. All this week, between 2 and 6, keep those ears locked on the radio. The second you hear a Kitmore song, text Hayloft to 226-622-7288. I'll be hooking up one lucky winner with a pair of Saturday Hayloft tickets. So, keep listening, keep that phone close, and good luck. And sorry, Virgin Pal, this one's just for the afternoon crew.
1: Now, did you know that song was actually created when Clint Black reflected on a recently ended relationship of 7 years with friend Hayden Nicholas? That's right, after sharing the idea, they came up with the melody and the hook line. When Clint released the song A Better Man back in February of 89 off his album Killing Time, it was actually the first single off his debut album. He had a number one hit on the US Hot Country charts and number one hit here in Canada. Before that, we had Radio 101 and Beverly Mahood. The Chicks had You Were Mine, and Marshall Tucker Band had Can't You See. Let's grab you a little update of the weather. When we come back, the classics keep on coming, including Willie Nelson, Keith Whitley, Patti Loveless, and Conway Twitty. Don't go anywhere. More great classic country coming right up.
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1: Ranch weather. Yellow air quality warning in effect for the area for smoke to cause or expected to cause poor air quality and reduced visibility. Clearing skies this morning. Local smoke. High of 23, feeling 25 with humidex. UV index very high. Clear this evening. Low of 10. Sunny tomorrow morning. High of 26. Cloudy tomorrow evening, 40% chance of showers, low of 18. Cloudy Tuesday, 60% chance of showers, high of 24. For your long-range weather forecast, visit theranch100.com.
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0: What a string of hit singles Conway Twitty was having when he released that song. Tight Fitting Jeans, released back in June of 81 as the first single from his album Mr. T, became his 26th number one hit on the country charts. It stayed at the top for 1 week and spent a total of 10 weeks on the charts. Of course, in Canada, it peaked at number 8. Before that, we had You Can Feel Bad by Patti Loveless. Keith Whitley had When You Say Nothing at All, and Willie Nelson had On the Road Again. Where we're heading into the last set of songs for the 7 o'clock hour, gonna finish it off with great tunes from Terry Clark, Kathy Mattea, and Charlie Major. All those classics on Ranch Country.
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2: I grew up in Windsor in a home where my parents both modeled and taught a strong work ethic. Laziness was something very much frowned upon and not tolerated when it came to the jobs around the house that my brothers and me were expected to do as part of the weekly household routine. As unreasonable as it may have seemed at times to a kid growing up in a good home, it pales in comparison to the consequences the Apostle Paul recommended to the church in Thessalonica. Here's what he said in 2 Thessalonians 3, verse 10. For even when we were with you, we gave you this rule. If a man will not work, he shall not eat. Can you imagine if such a directive was enforced today? We'd either be faced with outright anarchy or we would have the most disciplined society on planet Earth. There's a sense of entitlement that has infected our culture, causing some to think that they are owed certain things, regardless of the circumstance. I'm amazed when I speak with people who feel that some jobs are beneath them to do. I know of someone who works in healthcare who gets asked to do double shifts quite a bit to cover for those calling in sick on sunny days and around stat holidays. Let's pick up the pace, folks, and put in an honest day's work for an honest day's wage. If I'm preaching to the converted here, then just let today be a reminder to keep working hard at what you do. In the end, it always makes a difference.
3: Well, that was this morning's Sunday Thought, brought to you by Shockingly Good Electrical Controls. That was Pastor Brian Horobin. Hey, Ranch Country, welcome to the 8 o'clock hour here on the Classic Country Stampede. We're going to get this hour started with a classic country tune from way back in 1952. The song Your Cheatin' Heart by Mr. Hank Williams Sr. is one of country's most important standards. The song actually was released off his album Hank Williams with his Drifting Cowboys. He had himself a number one hit on the country and western charts of the time. Here is Your Cheatin' Heart and Hank Williams Sr.

What a great debut single from the one and only Ty Herndon. He released the song What Matters Most off the album of the same name as his debut single back in April of 1995. The song peaked at number one on the U.S. Hot Country charts as well as topping the charts here in Canada. Coming up next on the Classic Country Stampede is a good ode to the way it used to be. The song Grandpa Tell Me About the Good Old Days by the Judds was actually off their album Rockin' with the Rhythm back in January of 86. It became their sixth number one hit on the Billboard Hot Country charts at the time. It was actually chosen by the Western Writers of America as one of the top 100 Western songs of all time. Here's Grandpa Tell Me About the Good Old Days and the Judds.

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3: Actually, that's not a George Jones song. 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

0: Now, did you know when Waylon Jennings released that song on that album back in 1978, he was bidding his farewell to outlaw country? That's right, Waylon was getting burned out on the whole genre. Despite enormous critical and commercial success, he wanted a change. Well, the song did find success, of course, when he released the single back in June of 1978, I've Always Been Crazy. Topped the US Hot Country charts and topped the charts here in Canada as well. Before that, we had Canada's Own Blue Rodeo and Bad Timing. The Judds started it with Grandpa, Tell Me About the Good Old Days. When we get back from our break, more great classic country coming up, including Neil Young, Travis Tritt, The Tragical Hip, and Steve Earle. All those classics on the Classic Country Stampede.
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0: Now, did you know that song was actually the highest charting song on the country charts for Mr. Steve Earle? That's right, the song Guitar Town off the album of the same name, when it was released back in June of 86, peaked at number 7 on the US Hot Country charts and number 7 here in Canada. Before that, we had Wheat Kings and the Tragically Hip, Travis Tritt had Country Club, and Neil Young had Heart of Gold. Let's get you a little update of the weather when we come back. More great classic country, including a classic duet between Conway Twitty and Loretta Lynn, Tanya Tucker, Winona, and Mr. Charlie Pride. Don't go anywhere. Those classics coming right back.
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0: Ranch weather. Yellow air quality warning in effect for the area for smoke to cause or expected to cause poor air quality and reduced visibility. Clearing skies this morning. Local smoke. High of 23, feeling 25 with humidex. UV index very high. Clear this evening. Low of 10. Sunny tomorrow morning. High of 26. Cloudy tomorrow evening, 40% chance of showers, low of 18. Cloudy Tuesday, 60% chance of showers, high of 24. For your long-range weather forecast, visit theranch100.com.
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0: What a classic tune from Mr. Charlie Pride. That was You're My Jamaica, released back in July of 1979 off the album of the same name. That first single from the album became Charlie Pride's 22nd number one hit on the country charts. It stayed at the top of the charts for 1 week and spent a total of 10 weeks on the chart. And he actually re-recorded the song in 2005 with Mr. Neil McCoy. Before that, we had No One Else on Earth, Winona. Tanya Tucker had her signature song, Delta Dawn. And Conway Twitty and Loretta Lynn had their classic duet, Louisiana Woman, Mississippi Man. We're heading into the last set of songs for the 8 o'clock hour. Going to finish it off with great tunes from Chris Cummings, George Jones, and Prairie Oyster.
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7: Summer in Midwestern Ontario. The sun is shining, the drinks are cold, and 100.1 The Ranch is the soundtrack of summer. Correction, Burge. Technically, that was my soundtrack to summer. Didn't you just fall off a paddleboard? I was conducting marine weather research. You were trying to impress people doing yoga on the dock. The forecast clearly called for a 70% chance of looking cool and a 100% chance of failing.
1: Whether you're on the beach, the cottage, the barbecue, or stuck behind a camper doing 60 in an 80 zone, 100.1 The Ranch is Midwestern Ontario's hottest country and your soundtrack of summer.

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1: Single back in June of 1981, and when it was released, he had a number one hit on the Billboard country charts, number five on the Billboard Hot 100, two on the AC charts, and number one here in Canada. Here's There's No Getting Over Me and Ronnie Millsap.

Now, did you know that song was actually co-written by Alan Jackson with the one and only Randy Travis? That's right, they wrote the song together when they were touring back in 1991. When he released the song, Alan, that is, back in October of 1992, She's Got the Rhythm and I Got the Blues not only hit number one on the U.S. Hot Country charts, it also hit number one here in Canada. It actually was awarded as well in 1993, the Music City News Award for Most Performed Country Song of the Year. Coming up next on the Classic Country Stampede is a song that was originally recorded by Miss Jeannie C. Riley. That's right, the song Harper Valley PTA was released off the album of the same name by Jeannie back in August of 1968. Of course, a year later, Miss Loretta Lynn released her version off her album Your Squaw Is on the Warpath, and she had quite a hit with it as well. Here is Harper Valley PTA and Loretta Lynn.

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0: Now, did you know that song was actually originally recorded back in 1955? That's right, that's the year that Floyd Dixon covered Hey Bartender for Cat Records. It was also covered by Blue Boo Boo Blazer and Little Archie Taylor, and also covered by Laurel Atkin. Of course, Mr. Johnny Lee recorded his version in June of 83 and released it as the first single and title track of his album. It peaked at number 2 on the U.S. Hot Country charts and number 1 here in Canada. Before that, we had I Do and Paul Brandt, and Loretta Lynn got it started with Harper Valley PTA. When we get back from our break, more great classic countries coming up, including the Nitty Gritty Dirt Band, Tim McGraw, Thomas Wade and Wayward Sons, and Mo Bandy. All those classics, don't go anywhere.
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0: What a great song about a rodeo clown who laughs through heartache and the physical pain of the job. That was Bandy the Rodeo Clown by Mr. Mo Bandy. He released that song back in June of 1975. He had a number 4 hit here in Canada and number 7 on the Hot Country charts. Before that, we had She's Getting Serious by Thomas Wade and Wayward Sons. Tim McGraw had Everywhere, and the Nitty Gritty Dirt Band had An American Dream. Let's grab you a little update of the weather when we come back. More great classic country from Jerry Reed, Tammy Wynette, Black Hawk, and Roger Miller.
1: Hey, afternoon listeners. Hayloft is almost here, and I've got your shot to be there. All this week between 2 and 6, keep those ears locked on the radio. The second you hear a Kitmore song, text Hayloft to 226-622-7288. I'll be hooking up one lucky winner with a pair of Saturday Hayloft tickets. So keep listening, keep that phone close, and good luck. And sorry, Virgin Pal, this one's just for the afternoon crew.
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1: Ranch weather. Yellow air quality warning in effect for the area for smoke to cause or expected to cause poor air quality and reduced visibility. Clearing skies this morning. Local smoke. High of 23, feeling 25 with humidex. UV index very high. Clear this evening, low of 10. Sunny tomorrow morning, high of 26. Cloudy tomorrow evening, 40% chance of showers, low of 18. Cloudy Tuesday, 60% chance of showers, high of 24. For your long-range weather forecast, visit theranch100.com.
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4: Also known as the season where I track humidity levels so precisely, I can tell you when your hair gives up on life.
3: How it's just hot.
4: It's 87% hot, 12% sticky, and 1% why did I wear jeans?
3: That's the sound of summer right there.
0: Oh, you guys are really leaning into the summer vibe in the morning, huh?
3: Jackie!
0: Yeah, yeah, sunshine, road trips, lake days, very cute. But you know who's really carrying summer?
3: Don't say it.
0: Afternoon drive, when people are actually done working. Windows are down, ice cream's melting, and they're heading to the beach. That's my crowd.
4: Technically, Jackie has a point.
3: Traitor.
0: Don't worry, boys. I'll keep your summer dreams alive after two.
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0: hours of pushing. Well, from the life of a rodeo clown to the life of a traveling hobo, that was King of the Road by Mr. Roger Miller. He released it back in January of 65 from the album The Return of Roger Miller. He had a number one hit on the country charts, one on the easy listening charts, four on the Billboard Hot 100, and number 10 here in Canada. Before that, we had Goodbye Says It All, Blackhawk. Tammy Wynette had her signature tune, Stand By Your Man. And Jerry Reed had When You're Hot, You're Hot. We're heading into our last set of songs for this week's edition of the Classic Country Stampede. Gonna finish it off with great tunes from Jason McCoy, Johnny Horton, and George Fox. Have yourself a great week. We'll be back next week with more Classic Country Stampede.
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4: Ranch weather. Yellow air quality warning in effect for the area for smoke to cause or expected to cause poor air quality and reduced visibility. Clearing skies this morning. Local smoke. High of 23, feeling 25 with humidex. UV index very high. Clear this evening, low of 10. Sunny tomorrow morning, high of 26. Cloudy tomorrow evening, 40% chance of showers, low of 18. Cloudy Tuesday, 60% chance of showers, high of 24. For your long-range weather forecast, visit theranch100.com.
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0: Barn dances to back roads. 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Are you ready to kick off Hayloft in style? Well, get ready. 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We'll see you there.
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3: Ranch weather. Yellow air quality warning in effect for the area for smoke to cause or expected to cause poor air quality and reduced visibility. Clearing skies this morning, local smoke, high of 23, feeling 25 with humidex, UV index very high. Clear this evening, low of 10. Sunny tomorrow morning, high of 26. Cloudy tomorrow evening, 40% chance of showers, low of 18. Cloudy Tuesday, 60% chance of showers, high of 24. For your long-range weather forecast, visit theranch100.com.
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5: Summer on the farm, early mornings, long days, and somehow dirt in places you didn't even know existed. According to my calculations, the average farmer spends 14 hours a day working. And according to my calculations, you spend 13 of those hours standing around supervising. Excuse me, I'm essential farm support personnel. You named one cow, and now you think you run the operation. Her name is Susan, and she respects me. Pretty sure Susan just tried to kick you.
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4: 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Yellow air quality warning in effect for the area for smoke to cause or expected to cause poor air quality and reduced visibility. Clear this evening, low of 10. Sunny tomorrow morning, high of 26. Cloudy tomorrow evening, 40% chance of showers, low of 18. Cloudy Tuesday, 60% chance of showers, high of 24. For your long-range weather forecast, visit theranch100.com.
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1: Hey, afternoon listeners. Hayloft is almost here, and I've got your shot to be there. All this week, between 2 and 6, keep those ears locked on the radio. 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I'll be hooking up one lucky winner with a pair of Saturday Hayloft tickets. So, keep listening, keep that phone close, and good luck. 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
1: Hey, afternoon listeners. Hayloft is almost here, and I've got your shot to be there. All this week, between 2 and 6, keep those ears locked on the radio. 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I'll be hooking up one lucky winner with a pair of Saturday Hayloft tickets. So, keep listening, keep that phone close, and good luck. And sorry, Virgin Pal, this one's just for the afternoon crew.
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4: 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That's why 100.1 The Ranch believes in shopping local. 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
5: Ranch weather. Yellow air quality warning in effect for the area for smoke to cause or expected to cause poor air quality and reduced visibility. Clear this evening, low of 10. Sunny tomorrow morning, high of 26. Cloudy tomorrow evening, 40% chance of showers, low of 18. Cloudy Tuesday, 60% chance of showers, high of 24. For your long-range weather forecast, visit theranch100.com.
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0: 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Happy Sunday fun day. Hopefully your weekend has been wonderful so far. Jackie Wills back in studio with you. And as we head into your afternoon, let's take a look at your weather forecast for today. It is currently about 20 degrees Celsius, sunny with a high of 23, humidex of 25. Tonight's clear with a low of 10. For your long-range weather forecast, theranch100.com.
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It's July 19th, and today we're going back to 2007 when a country music duo, Big and Rich, were at number one on the U.S. singles chart with Lost in This Moment. Prior to its release, the duo's highest charting single was Save a Horse, Ride a Cowboy, which reached number 11. Here they are. It's Big and Rich on The Ranch.

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3: Ranch weather. Yellow air quality warning in effect for the area for smoke to cause or expected to cause poor air quality and reduced visibility. Clear this evening, low of 10. Sunny tomorrow morning, high of 26. Cloudy tomorrow evening, 40% chance of showers, low of 18. Cloudy Tuesday, 60% chance of showers, high of 24. For your long-range weather forecast, visit the ranch100.com.
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0: North County's hottest country. And day four of the 170th Listowel Agricultural Fair is here. All kinds of fun to check out. The Midway is open. The food and ice cream booths are open. The Pro Rider FMX Motocross Show just kicked off at 2:30, so you can join in on that. If you have any exhibits at the hall, you can pick those up between 4:30 and 5:30. And the Demolition Derby goes down tonight at 7 p.m. as well. So don't miss out on all of the fun. It is the fourth and final day of the Listowel Agricultural Fair.
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3: 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More great tunes next.
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2: Ranch weather. Yellow air quality warning in effect for the area for smoke to cause or expected to cause poor air quality and reduced visibility. Clear this evening, low of 10. Sunny tomorrow morning, high of 26. Cloudy tomorrow evening, 40% chance of showers, low of 18. Cloudy Tuesday, 60% chance of showers, high of 24. For your long-range weather forecast, visit theranch100.com.
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0: 100.01 FM. And today is the day. Another unique board game day is on now until 5 o'clock at the Steve Kerr Memorial Complex in the Blue Line Room. 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The only speculation is if you are under the age of 16, you do need to be accompanied by a parent or guardian, but it's always a fun time. Don't miss out on the unique board game day on now until 5 o'clock at the Steve Kerr Memorial Complex in the Blue Line Room.
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0: Your Sunday Fun Day continues. And yesterday we were talking about how the weed eater was invented. But what about, you know, the little gas location arrow in your car? If you don't know already, there's an arrow next to the small gas pump on your vehicle's gauge cluster. And that arrow tells you which side the fuel door is on. And supposedly, that was invented after a rainy day mistake in the 1980s. Former Ford engineer Jim Moylan pulled a company car up to a gas pump on the wrong side and wondered why cars didn't simply tell drivers where the fuel door was. He proposed adding a small arrow next to the fuel gauge to indicate the side of the fuel filler, and Ford adopted the idea for its 1989 models before it spread across the auto industry worldwide. The guy who invented it, Moylan, he passed away at the age of 80 last year and never patented the idea, sought recognition, or received compensation for it. However, he did pass away knowing that his helpful little arrow is known as the Moylan Arrow. We've got some more tunes coming up next.
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0: As your Sunday Funday continues, don't forget today is the day. The 2026 FIFA World Cup final is today, with defending champion Argentina taking on Spain at MetLife Stadium in New Jersey. And for the first time ever, they even have a World Cup final halftime show, an 11-minute performance with Madonna, Shakira, Justin Bieber, and BTS. And it's produced by Coldplay's Chris Martin, which is pretty cool. That kicked off at 3 o'clock, but continues on CTV and TSN.
1: 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We'll see you there.
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11: Ranch weather. Yellow air quality warning in effect for the area for smoke to cause or expected to cause poor air quality and reduced visibility. Clear this evening, low of 10. Sunny tomorrow morning, high of 26. Cloudy tomorrow evening, 40% chance of showers, low of 18. Cloudy Tuesday, 60% chance of showers, high of 24. For your long-range weather forecast, visit the ranch100.com.
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0: Alrighty, folks, it is that time of the day. We are diving in and taking a look at everything you have to celebrate on your Sunday fun day, July the 19th. And if you're looking to cool off, you've got options because today is National Ice Cream Day. Who doesn't love ice cream? But it's also National Daiquiri Day. Count me in. On top of that, it is Stick Out Your Tongue Day, National Football Day for all of you football fans. And if your name is Barbara, today we celebrate you. But whatever you're celebrating, hopefully your Sunday fun day has been just that. We've got some more great tunes right around the corner.
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0: Ahmed. We were talking about how Hayloft is officially less than 2 weeks away, but that means the official kickoff party is less than a week away. It's this upcoming Saturday, July 25th at Parkview Gardens, the Listowel Legion. It's free to attend. They'll be collecting donations for the local hospice foundation, of course, supporting the Legion, and it's one heck of a lineup. Brian John Harwood will be closing out the night. My band and I will be there. We're really excited. Got lots of new songs to share with you, and the 12th Line Band will be kicking off the night. Doors open at 8 o'clock, and we can't wait to see you there.
1: 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Your next job could be here. This is the Ranch Country Career Corner.
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4: Ranch weather. Yellow air quality warning in effect for the area for smoke to cause or expected to cause poor air quality and reduced visibility. Clear this evening, low of 10. Sunny tomorrow morning, high of 26. Cloudy tomorrow evening, 40% chance of showers, low of 18. Cloudy Tuesday, 60% chance of showers, high of 24. For your long-range weather forecast, visit theranch100.com.
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0: 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Hopefully your Sunday fun day has been absolutely a super. My time with you today is coming to an end, but I will see you guys again tomorrow at 2 p.m. Virgin Power Community Company in the a.m. Enjoy your evening. 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

0: afternoon, listeners. Hayloft is almost here, and I've got your shot to be there. All this week, between 2 and 6, keep those ears locked on the radio. The second you hear a Kitmore song, text Hayloft to 226-622-7288. I'll be hooking up one lucky winner with a pair of Saturday Hayloft tickets. So, keep listening, keep that phone close, and good luck. And sorry, Virgin Pal. This one's just for the afternoon crew.
1: Lester will ram. 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
1: Summer in Midwestern Ontario. The sun is shining, the drinks are cold, and 100.1 The Ranch is the soundtrack of summer. Correction, Burge. Technically, that was my soundtrack to summer. Didn't you just fall off a paddleboard? I was conducting marine weather research. You were trying to impress people doing yoga on the dock. The forecast clearly called for a 70% chance of looking cool and a 100% chance of failing.
2: Whether you're on the beach, the cottage, the barbecue, or stuck behind a camper doing 60 in an 80 zone, 100.1 The Ranch is Midwestern Ontario's hottest country and your soundtrack of summer.

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4: Ranch weather. Yellow air quality warning in effect for the area for smoke to cause or expected to cause poor air quality and reduced visibility. Clear this evening, low of 10. Sunny tomorrow morning, high of 26. Cloudy tomorrow evening, 40% chance of showers, low of 18. Cloudy Tuesday, 60% chance of showers, high of 24. For your long-range weather forecast, visit the Ranch 100.1
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0: fans, this is your last chance. 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

0: afternoon, listeners. Hayloft is almost here, and I've got your shot to be there. All this week, between 2 and 6, keep those ears locked on the radio. The second you hear a Kitmore song, text Hayloft to 226-622-7288. I'll be hooking up one lucky winner with a pair of Saturday Hayloft tickets. So, keep listening, keep that phone close, and good luck. And sorry, Virgin Pal, this one's just for the afternoon crew.
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9: Ranch weather. Yellow air quality warning in effect for the area for smoke to cause or expected to cause poor air quality and reduced visibility. Clear this evening, low of 10. Sunny tomorrow morning, high of 26. Cloudy tomorrow evening, 40% chance of showers, low of 18. Cloudy Tuesday, 60% chance of showers, high of 24. For your long-range weather forecast, visit theranch100.com.
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